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And how the word sucker, there is no other. I'm the one and only dominator. I'm the one and only dominator. I'm bigger and bolder and rougher and tougher. And how the word sucker, there is no other. I'm the one and only dominator. I'm the one and only dominator. I'm bigger and bolder and rougher and tougher. And how the word sucker, there is no other. I'm the one and only dominator. I'm the one and only dominator. I'm bigger and bolder and rougher and tougher.

These fuckers be talking shit behind my back, you know? When shit was fucking troublesome, these motherfuckers, they were just fucking with me, man. But I know who's got my back, motherfucker. And if you think I'm talking about you, well, maybe I

I'm terrified at the moral apathy, the death of the heart, which is happening in my country. These people have deluded themselves for so long that they really don't think I'm human. I have basis on their conduct, not on what they say. And this means that they have become, in themselves, moral monsters.

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1: I want to talk about groove.
2: Groove, I feel.
1: So let me do a little groove for you and demonstrate that groove is.
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0: Carpi.
1: Why, this car is automatic. It's systematic. It's hydromatic. Why, it's greased lightning.
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0: 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We gon' keep the stone thing rolling a little while.
1: This is just something for the radio.
2: And I can feel the rain.
3: My environment, perfect for retirement. Soon as I get over all the shiny shit, I spy and grip. Rip mighty vinyl on the boards with the timely flips. Smack whack rappers, then I'll hang them from their tiny lapels. What the hell, the punchline was wasteful. Switch topic up, try and keep it slightly tasteful. Invite you to the premiere of CIAA show. Don't bring your lady, yo, she's leaving with a giant. Post of election, excuse the misdirection. I'm simply flexing linguistically, twisting pretzels. Mystic legend with the pen like a limb extension. Goodbye shyness, now it's time to show my big.

at a chick of fat. Intuition laps, fly drunk, shout around, where's the kitchen at? Dreaming of a mill in the back, play a game against the syllable, fill in the immigration form, state your occupation and the purpose of your visit to the cloudscape wizard. Pill it, throw it on a skillet, mercilessly kill it so they feel it in their

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1: Mr.
0: Just another summer.

0: 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It's a dual epigram.
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0: Tell the truth, and don't be afraid.

I was sitting in a breakfast room in Allentown, Pennsylvania. 6 o'clock in the morning. Got up too early. It was a terrible mistake. Sitting there face to face with a 75-cent glass of orange juice about as big as my finger and a bowl of horribly foreshortened cornflakes.

Music is a spiritual thing. You don't play with music. If you play with music, you will die young. You see, because when the higher forces give you the gift of music, musicianship, it must be well used for the good of humanity. If you use it for your own self by deceiving people or doing this, you will die young. You see, and I've told people this many times. So I'm going to prove them wrong and prove myself right. Because now I'm 44, I'm getting younger. Because I'm doing it right. I can play music for 10 hours. I'm never tired. I'm getting younger because the spiritual life of music that I've led rightly is helping me now.

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1: 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What's up? What's up? I put a spell on you.
0: Shout out to DJ Radar, Joey Garfield, J.
2: I'm in New

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0: Here's a case where one radio station was too careful, and the result was the locking out of a performer who left the studio for a moment to get a drink of water with his microphone still on.
1: Hey, come on, who locked the door? Come on, there's no time to fool around. Come on, I'm on the air. Open the door. Oh, what the hell's the matter with you here?
0: And hear about a new marinara sauce recipe.
2: For a heavenly Italian dinner that your entire family will enjoy, try Chef Boyardee's marijuana sauce.

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Hard to find. 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

in the dark, where all the fevers grow, under the water, where the shark bubbles blow. In the morning, by your radio, do the walls close in to suffocate ya? 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Well, let me straighten you out about a place I know. 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

0: this has to be the disease for you. 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
0: You know, my python boot is too tight. 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

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And you know what he said? Once upon a time, somebody say to me, this is a dog talking now, what is your conceptual continuity? Well, I told him right then, Fido said, it should be easy to see. The crux of the biscuit is the apostrophe. Well, you know, the man that was talking to the dog looked at the dog and he said, sort of staring in disbelief, you can't say that. He said, it doesn't, and you can't. I won't, and it don't. It hasn't. It isn't. It even ain't. And it shouldn't. It couldn't. He told me no, no, no. I told him yes, yes, yes. I said I'd do it all the time.